0: plus 80s and 90s throwbacks that'll have you singing along.
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2: I want to dance by water beneath the Mexican sky. Drink some margaritas by swinging blue lights. Listen to the mariachi play at midnight. Are you with me? Are you with me?

0: 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TikTok trending.
1: Hey, this is Ulla from TikTok Trending, where I talk about all the biggest songs and the biggest viral trends that are popping up on my feed. So let's talk about hashtag Olivia Dean. 2026 really is her year. I feel like

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0: 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It is Sam and Ash. Ash, hopefully back with us tomorrow.
1: Yep, sending her love. And thank you, Mikey, for filling in today. But before we jump to Brucey in the newsroom, can I just say I've got an idea for TikTok. If someone wants to make TikTok videos, I have found what would be the funniest thing in the entire world because I did it this morning and I just thought if anyone had filmed that, that would have gone massive.
0: What did you do?
1: I call it Instant Ninja. Just add spider web.
0: Oh.
1: If you walk through a spider web,
0: yes,
1: you turn into an instant ninja. And you throw your arms around and your hands flail and you grab at your face because you're worried you've got spider on you somewhere.
0: Yeah.
1: And it's just an adrenaline thing that happens. And I thought if anyone, because I just walked through a spider web coming in this morning, and I thought if anyone had seen that or if anyone had filmed that, why aren't people filming that? That would have been funny because that would go berserker, I believe, on the internet.
0: Was the cobweb here at work?
1: Yeah, just outside the front door. Yeah.
0: Oh.
1: Yep. You know where we go under the little swipey swipe thing to get in? Just there.
0: Yep. Oh.
1: So yeah, I'm a bit taller than you. I think maybe I caught it. Dunk. Right across. I felt it. It was a hard one. Must have been like a golden orb or something because the actual hit my hair. It didn't break the web. And it flicked. And I went, oh, no. If it's flicked the web, it could have flung the spider onto me.
0: Oh.
1: And then you do the little jig. And because it's dark, you can't see. You just feel for it. And it's gross. But yeah, instant ninja, just add web.
0: News next.
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4: G'day, got a single vehicle crash. Should be wrapped up shortly on the Bruce Highway northbound heading through Clybong as you head up towards Gympie. Heading southbound down through North Lakes around 5 minutes. A little bit of traffic through Lansborough and Biewa on Steve Irwin Way and Kawana Way southbound around the hospital. Batinia starting to see more activity through a run on the Nickel May. Clear run for the Sunshine Motorway and David Lowway. 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